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2: Oh, this is something I would like to listen to. 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
0: For the hits without any fails or interruptions, tune into the one. Your internet's hits for All Hits 24. The rainy season is here again. Here are some tips to protect yourself and your family this rainy season. Rain can come anytime, especially when clouds are darker. 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Drink water and take a shower when you go home. Don't turn up your car's aircon to cool if you're drenched to avoid potential chills that lead to sickness. Put it to fan mode or turn the temperature higher. Floods are potential during rainy conditions. Avoid areas with knee-level floods to avoid getting leptospirosis, as it is a serious medical concern. And most of all, take your vitamins to protect your immune system and have proper rest and exercise. The rain can come and go, but preparedness is vital for you anytime for the rainy season. A public service reminder from your internet's Hits for All Hits 24.

0: 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Hey guys, Matt Reiner here. If you remember our old promos regarding to our spelling of our station, well, some of you may now know that All Hits 24 has the letter Z on the word hits, right? But for our new listeners out there, you may think that, oh well, the word hits is S, not Z. You're spelling it the wrong way. This is common because most of you know the word hits is H-I-T-S, but our station's name is not H-I-T-S, it's H-I-T-Z. Now, I'm not gonna explain it the whole way because our promo could be extended, but here's one clear thing. 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So one more time in this one, okay? When you say All Hits 24, the best way is All Hits with the letter Z24.
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0: 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It's 1 minute after 9 o'clock in the morning. 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

0: from the All It's 24 studios in Dubai City. This is your All It's 24 mornings. Good morning, good morning, good morning, good morning, good morning to you on this payday mid-month Tuesday. Wow. Yes. Time is really so fast, All It's fam. Like, we are in the middle of the month once again.
1: Wow.
0: And then after that, it's gonna be our birth month.
1: Wow.
0: Our anniversary month. And then we're gonna go to the Halloween, and then November, then December. Oh my goodness.
1: Wow.
0: Time is really fast. Good morning, Jack.
2: Good morning, man.
0: Well, how are you doing today?
2: Well, I'm fine. Thanks.
0: Well, I'm also good today. To be honest with you, All It's Fam, I am really, really good today. Had a great energy from last night. It's kind of an initiation process. Yesterday. Some of you are really sorry at me to play one of the theme songs of the Smile Network for real. And just as we started this program there, and some of you are asking me to play again that theme song. For no reason. Please. Please, no. Because you know why, All It's Fam? Smile and Cool Fam also. By the way, I want to say good morning before we talk about something. We want to say hello to our listeners on Smile Radio and Cool FM who are tuning in this morning. And we are also simulcasted. Also on Smile TV, our Smile channel this Tuesday morning. So good morning, good morning, good morning, good morning to all of you. Let me go back to what I am saying. Yeah, there's some of you who are really excited to play that song, the theme song of that show from Smile Radio. I'm not gonna play that. Why? I'm not. You know that there are other listeners who are not listening on Smile or because they're listening on All Hits 24 who might be questioning why are you playing songs like that.
1: What?
0: You should not do that on the air, man. Okay. I will give it to you. Why? We have some other listeners who wants the music, the latest music, the latest news, and not those stuff there. I can accommodate some stuff there, but. You know, you have to give way also to the other audience who knows this stuff. Sige lang.

0: that that's part of pangasar. But again, we have to also have to make sense or take care of our all its strength for audience who may not know about what are those jokes about, right, Jack?
1: Yep.
0: I know. It's kind of odd when you're saying that. See? So please. Please be careful, okay? Because we have our All It's Time for audience who are getting to, you know, they don't want to hear those kind of songs that you wanted to request, that one, the ones like the theme song of that show. But we can play some songs that you want, like someone's requesting Pumipitik Bumabayo, which I actually want to play that one. Well, we'll do that this morning, around 10 o'clock in the morning. Yep, Jack. And yeah, so there. Anyways, we got some requests coming up. And coming up on today's program, All It's Fam, Smile and Cool Fam also. On First Things First, in just a moment, if you're planning to refuel today, All It's Fam, well, you might need to add a extra money at the gas, but of course, extra bucks to your fuel this morning, because another price hike is effective today. Wow! We'll explain to you coming up in just a moment. Plus, if you are wondering what's happening with the Hot 100 this morning, find out if Choosing Texas by Ella Langley, who is just 1 week shy of being 22 nine consecutive weeks on the top of the Hot 100 chart, be number one again. We'll find out about that one. And of course, we'll find out that on our Showbiz Headlines coming up next hour. And we will accommodate your requests and greetings as well. 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You look for our latest post with me holding a coffee mug. Hey, that's gonna be your clue if you want to do that, okay? Anyways, 9 after 9 in the morning, it's a beautiful Tuesday morning, mid-month payday today, so a lot of you will be getting your mid-month salary. Wow! Gonna get what you have, so please spend it wisely, don't spend it on non-essential things. Maybe your secret trip will be going to get the new iPhone in Hong Kong. Oh, yeah. Let's talk about iOS 27 later on, Jack. I think this is really important.
1: Yep.
0: Because because last night on NewsRadio Tonight, I like John Lear's report about the new iPhone Fold or the iPhone Duo. It's kind of crazy because we talked about this one on last First Day show when we announced on our program about the iPhones. It's a good model. First foldable phone for the Apple family in history. But you know it already, Samsung. Both said Apple for some reasons. But they're the first one. Yeah, we're not going to be kidding because Apple just joined in late in the party. But of course, we have, what is one? It's this one, Jack. We got Samsung, who was the first one. We also have, I think, OnePlus or Oppo. I'm not sure. Anyways, 11 after 9 in the morning. Let's start with the music right now. Here's the Big Time Rush. Windows down to kickstart All It's Time for Mornings on a Tuesday. Go!

0: Oh yeah. Dun, dun, dun, dun, dun. Okay, I'm done. Joke. I like that song. It's really catchy. Cat's Eye and Animal on your all it's time for mornings. Good morning, good morning, good morning, good morning, good morning to you. 20 minutes after 9 o'clock in the morning. And yes, this is still your all it's 24 mornings on your internet's hits for all it's 24. And we're also on Smile Radio and Cool FM. I'm watching the Smile Channel feed right now, even though we're not on camera this morning. I'm wearing diapers again.
1: Oh, yeah.
0: Somebody switched my... Jack switched my boxers into diapers. Hey, Jack!
2: Yep.
0: Don't make me a kid again, okay? Don't be a kid again. You're gonna be... You want me to go back to becoming 5 years old again?
1: Oh, yeah.
0: 2 years old, 3 years old. You know that I'm not wearing diapers again. Please stop, okay? Anyways, let's go first things first on a Tuesday morning, Jack.
3: First things first.
0: Well, all hits Cool and Smile fam. Are you ready for some extra spendings today?
4: Wow. Ah,
0: extra spendings today. What is it, Matt? What extra spendings are you talking about? Well, if you're going to fuel your vehicles today, yep, get ready for another price hike this week.
4: Oh.
0: Yes, because the Department of Energy yesterday announced another price hike on fuel products for a second week in a row. Yep, after new concerns on the war between the United States and Iran. That's something that I don't want to hear about, especially that... how it is. Diesel will be up by 4 pesos and 31 cents today, while gasoline is up by 5 pesos and 68 cents per liter, and kerosene at 4 pesos and 62 cents per liter. Almost gonna read 4 pesos and 32 cents per liter. It's not 4 pesos and 62 cents per liter. So this is not good. It's another headache for all of our motorists out there listening in the car, and you're trying to fuel your car because you're out of fuel this morning. So, it's not good. You'll be losing your salary this morning if you are going to be refueling your gas today. That's why yesterday a lot of you had refueled your cars and bearing the long lines. So, and it's a pattern. All its fam, Cool and Smile fam, that every day or every Monday when there's an announced price hike, you're already going to the gasoline stations already. Everyone piled up to get their fuels because that's the last day they can... That's the last day of the old price and the day before, you know, getting the new prices. So if you're going to refuel today, it's a big headache. A big headache. Not that you have enough money to do that. Yeah. Well, some fuel companies will implement pricings based on the DOE's pricing, while some will go by 4 pesos and 30 cents per liter for diesel, 5 pesos and 60 cents per liter for gasoline, and 4 pesos and 60 cents per liter for kerosene. Petron has adjusted its pricing by adding another 10 cents to the roundup pricing. The newer concerns of that is due to the continued war and trading conflicts between the two countries that led to another bad trading week in the oil markets this week, which also brought diesel to almost $400 per barrel.
4: Aww.
0: Oh, well, $400 per barrel. That's pretty expensive. And that's crazy. You know, to be honest with you, all its family, you know that, if you have an electric vehicle already, then you have a very good thing. You can just charge it anywhere else.
4: Wow.
0: And go with it and go everywhere. Or if you have a plug-in hybrid electric vehicle, PHEV, then there you go.
4: Wow.
0: You can switch it to EV if you're just going within the city, and you can save the fuel and just use the fuel to get your EVs recharged when you are going on the road. That's a good thing. But if you have a battery HEV like that one, Well, you know already. Are you gonna do that? But it's a good thing for EV and PHEV owners. You get the positive effects. But for those who have fueled fuel powered vehicles, it's a big headache again. It's a big headache again for a majority of you getting getting stuff there. Anyways, so that is the latest on the gas prices for today, as fuel companies have adjusted to the new pricing set by the Department of Energy. So we have to face the new reality, okay? We have to face a new reality, especially now that it's not good. Anyways, coming up on Your All That's Fame for Mornings, we have more of your favorite hits coming up. And let's talk about iPhone Duo, Jack, okay?
2: Yep.
0: iPhone Duo. And something about ice cream. Because last night on Newsmaker Tonight, they have also reported that the Department of Finance will increase taxes on sweets.
4: Wow!
0: And I love you want to eat sweets, but now the sweets can get more expensive.
4: Wow!
0: As they are planning to implement those taxes on ice cream and other sugary products. That's good for many reasons, but for those of you who are treating them, are you really ready to shell out some more cash for that? No, we'll find out coming up later on our program. And we'll find out if Anna Langley and, of course, Choosing Texas will continue to become number one for the 22nd night consecutive week in the U.S. Billboard Hot 100. That's coming up on our showbiz headlines next hour on Your All Swipe for Mornings. 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You can check out our Facebook page or Instagram, and then go comment down and please react and follow us as well. Let's continue with more of your favorite hits as we will continue with our All Hits 24 Mornings program for this beautiful Tuesday morning. Here's some Tame Impala right now and some Elephant. Good morning, All Hits fans.

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0: With Matt Reinhardt and Jack. Still awake? Feeling restless? Or you're just in the mood to stay up all night? 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

8:34 on your All It's 24 mornings on All It's 24 Smile Radio and Cool FM on this Tuesday morning. Thank you so much, All It's Fam, Cool Fam, and Smile Fam for tuning in as we continue with more of your favorite hits right now to brighten up your day. We got some requested tracks that we got right now, and someone's requesting this track from the Eagles. Now, the song's going to get longer, but you get it. Okay, you get it in a way. It's a song about some person who drives around the motorcycle and then tours around the highway, then he needs to go somewhere far away, but he stopped by at the hotel where it's named after an estate in the United States, and he wants to get a night off there and take some nap. And then he gets a notebook, writes all the lyrics there, and then one day he gets to the recording studio and let this guy introduce the song and tell you more about this very good hotel, okay? Listen to this. Enjoy.

0: 1976, the Eagles, Hotel California, on your All It's 24 mornings on All It's 24, Smile Radio and Cool FM on this mid-month payday Tuesday. Hope you enjoyed that track. Really very long, but let's take it a shot because it's a requested track. And thank you so much to Joseph Conrad Bulaklak from Parañaque for requesting that track. He had sent also a greeting, but we will mention that one before we cap off the show this Tuesday morning. Anyways, good morning to you all, Hits, Cool and Smile fam. How is your day so far? Hope everything is good and well on this Tuesday morning. You know, Jack,
1: yep.
0: The weather here is very perfect after a little bit of rain.
2: Wow!
0: Yesterday, and kind of odd that the weather did not didn't get too much bad, so we got some a little bit of a good fair weather day for all of us. But finally, it got into that, and now the sun has shined up, and we are seeing a bright sunny day as well. 19 till 7 on this

0: Tuesday morning, as it is. If you want to send in your request for this Tuesday morning, we still have enough slots for the next hour's playlist. You can send in right now. 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Socials is at AllHits24, AllHits24, where you can also send in your requests or greetings as well. Okay? Anyways, so someone requested a rock song from this band called The Silver Style, Smile in Your Sleep. It's a very good rock song, but I'm trying to find out if we can play that next hour, because that song is, it looks like this is fitted for the rock zone and not for all its 24 mornings, unless this set will be a loud win. But I'll try if I can play that for you on the air this Tuesday morning. I heard that this is a request from Berdigo in Dusel, who is really a fan of rock music.
1: Wow.
0: So I'll try to play that one if we have enough time, maybe later on next hour on All It's 24 Mornings. I got the Pumitik Bumba Bayo by DJ Roel already in our playlist, so we'll play that coming up next hour on our show. So we still need to fill in the 10 a.m. hour, so please do request right now, because I will fill in with my own songs or my own picks if we don't have any requests coming up. So stay tuned, okay? And request right now if you want to, all right? Anyways, let's talk about that report last night on News Radio Philippines, Jack.
2: Yep.
0: About that iPhone Duo that was announced Thursday during the Apple event that occurred. So Samsung and Duolingo were boasting each other about foldable phones and the Duolingo app itself, eh? And it's crazy that, to be honest with you, that two companies fighting each other is kind of odd, okay? Two companies are fighting each other is really somewhat just to boast itself to say they're the first ones. Because if you don't know about the history of the iPhone stuff, they're late in the foldable gadgets game, because they had planned to have a foldable phone years ago for the iPhone, even if it was rumored to be there. But during its development, Samsung was the first one to put the foldable phones there. Remember, we have the Z Fold already. That's the one that Apple is making with. And if you notice on last night's report on Newsmaker Tonight, if you have watched that one or listened to that one on Smile Cool or Us or the affiliated stations, Samsung and Duolingo were battling each other to boast itself, including Duolingo, which is actually not a foldable one, but the name itself was the one that was being boasted. Okay, it was being said that, there you go, if you can see it. Post that one, guys. It says here, okay, post that one. It says here, when an ugly stranger calls you twin, no brand. The Duolingo stuff. I do want to get into that context first about Duolingo. It's kind of odd that it's a language learning app, but it's kind of odd when Duolingo says ugly stranger. It's crazy. Okay, like it's an ugly stranger, and then it's like, okay, so you are the one who makes the voting phones, Samsung. And we are the ones who make that language app. So why are you fighting each other like that? And then Samsung replied here, ugly, what's your language? Because you know that they're the first one to make foldable phones like that, eh? It's like, what in the world is Samsung doing to fight against Duolingo like that? Oh, yeah. Anyways, they're really fighting each other. They were against each other, but anyways, they've reconciled that one. But anyways, that was just like a pang asar mode for Samsung and Duolingo. because of the iPhone Duo. By the way, the iPhone Duo will be out next month, but this Friday will be the launch of the iPhone 18 Pro that will be out in some countries. We still don't know yet when will be it available in the Philippines as well. So we will get to that one once it's there. Okay, 13 till 10 o'clock on All It's 24 Mornings. Let's talk ice cream when we come back, okay? Because I know that a lot of you really want to crave ice cream. The only problem is the tax is getting too bad. Because the finance is saying, let's put tax on the ice cream. It's not good. It's like I'm craving for ice cream, but I'm on a... I don't know, I'm on a diet or... What? Anyways, enjoy this the region music piece on All It's 24 Mornings on All It's 24 Cool Radio or Cool FM and Smile Radio. Have a great Tuesday morning to you. Good morning. Enjoy the song.

0: little bit because the song's very long, but we have to talk about frozen yogurts and ice cream right now on All It's 24 Mornings on a Tuesday morning as we speak. Because, you know, we might be out of time for the next song. So, and also because in a few minutes we'll be switching a bit to, for those of you listening on JL Radio, the impeachment trial. Because if we finish the song completely, like we're out of time already. Like we're really out of time. Anyways, 10 before 10 o'clock. We're almost done with our first hour stretch of the show. But before we get into the to the last song that we're going to be playing before we take a short commercial break and go with the last hour stretch of All It's 24 Mornings, this is a really interesting news for all of you All It's fam, especially for those of you who are fans of sweets. Wow! Because, ice cream... If you're fond of eating ice cream, or even those of you who are eating Liao Liao, yeah, Liao Liao, the one, the frozen yogurt, pay attention, because the Department of Finance last month proposed to increase, or at least two lawmakers, according to ABS-CBN News, have proposed to impose a tax on the free-in-one coffee and flavored fermented milk. This is the one that's the flavored fermented milk is the one that makes ice cream. Wow! And yogurt. And so they express concern over sugar content. And according to Bataan's 1st District Representative Antonio Roman III and Albay 1st District Cristel Yaman, they want to suggest a flat excise tax rate for the said products. Like Man said, they'd like to propose that we lift the exemptions of previously exempt sweetened products like free-in-one coffee and flavored fermented milk. So there you go. Now, the Department of Finance in the other part want to increase the tax also on... sweetened beverages using caloric sweeteners to at least 6 pesos per liter to 20 cents per... Or not 20 cents. 20 pesos per liter. And those using high fructose corn syrup. This is the one commonly used by some soft drinks. Wow! And some sugary food. 12 pesos to 40 pesos per liter. Wow! With an annual indexation rate of 5%. So, well, it says here that they may plan to put 6 peso excise tax on those. To be honest with you all, it's fam, about that sugary stuff. Can you imagine that you're going to put an excise tax on that one? For me, it's a positive thing if you are avoiding a sugary diet, because a lot of you are, some of you are diabetic, some of you are on diet and you don't want sugar on your, sugar on your tongue. Or there might be some of you who are, still, trying to not take the sugary tongue on that. That's good news about increasing the excise tax, because it's not good. Especially in 3-in-1 coffee, there's really sugar. There might be some of you who might be saying, this 3-in-1 coffee doesn't have sugar. It does have sugar. Wow! It does have sugar. So, there. So, it's very good. It's very good for those who are not fans of sugary things. But for those of you who are fans of sugar, this is something that many of you will be complaining about because of the the amount of the prices like that. But again, let me tell you, this is okay, because as a health advocate, working out, eating what's right, that's good. Increasing so that people will not think about eating ice cream always. Wow! Because you know that ice cream, eating too much ice cream, especially with this one, fermented milk, where it is part of yogurts, ice creams, or any other flavored milk like that, that increase on that tax, that is good. So that people will not think about cravings like cigarettes and alcohol because of the tax. Yep. So if it pushes through, I guess that's good. Because I know that it has to be needed so that people will not think about craving and so that we can have a healthy nation. That's the number one thing that we need to think about, how to be healthy. If we increase the excise tax on sugary foods, that's good. There are lots of people who are requesting that one for many years already, all its fam. Wow! Cool and Smile fam. So I think for me, this is a good move by the DOF and the lawmakers the two lawmakers, because this is a good chance for most of us to not think about buying ice cream, because ice cream is a sugary dessert. But again, you have to consider how unhealthy it is, because there's sugar on it. Some people say it tastes good because they have sweets there, or there's nothing. But again, like any other desserts, it has sugar. So even though in moderation will be thing, people will just crave it for real.
1: Wow!
0: People will just crave it for real. So there you go. So I hope it will push through, but it's up to you. Do you think it's good to increase the tax on the sugary foods or stuff, or it's not? But for me, it needs to, because being health conscious is now a very big thing. We want to eliminate the obesity, because obesity is not good. Okay? Obesity is not good. It's not good for your body. Okay? 5 till 10. When we come back, one more hour of your All Swing for Mornings. And we're going to be giving you the latest updates from the grapevine, because we'll find out if Ella Langley and Tristan Texas will be number one for the 22nd week in a row. So stay tuned with that one. But first, here's Chris Cab on your All Swing for Mornings. Good morning to you.

0: Paradise on Earth on your All It's 24 mornings on All It's 24 Cool FM and Smile Radio. But we have to say goodbye to our listeners on JL Radio because they will be going to special coverage in just a bit as we continue this. They continue day two of the impeachment trial of Sara Duterte, which will begin any moment from now, and it's almost 10 o'clock already as we speak. So we want to say goodbye to our listeners on JL Radio, but don't fret, we'll continue our program momentarily. We'll just take a short break, and then we'll have one more hour of your All It's 24 mornings right here on All It's 24, Smile Radio, and of course, Cool FM. Have a great morning to you, JL Radio fam, and we'll see you then later. Bye-bye.
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1: 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In a flick of a snap, we'll tell you what we're playing. So, here it is.

0: 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Address information is wrong. Please update the address in time. Wait a second. I didn't order anything from my shopping app. Why am I seeing a message like that? If you received this message or any similar messages on your cell phone and you didn't order anything from your shopping app, then that is a scam. Scam actors will use your local post office authority to remind you that your address used in delivering your item is wrong. However, watch closely. The word warning is the link is different, because if you tap the link, you may see a similar looking website of your local post office. Maybe the same. However, watch out. If you enter your information and worse, your credit card details, they might scam you out. So next time, if you never buy something on your shopping app and you see that message, think twice. Tapping the link and entering your information on a scam website may get your information compromised. Now that's really phishing. 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

0: Well, the Smile Channel is getting to the bounce mode already. That is so good. Thank you, Derek. Thank you, Derek of the TOC. Love that bouncing man video there. Love the bouncing man. Oh, my goodness. Give them a round of applause. They should give them a raise. They should give them a raise for that. Goodness gracious. Love that. I was watching the monitors there on the Smile Channel while we're playing some songs there. This is good. This is a good one. Give them a raise. Give them a raise. 11 after 10 in the morning. Welcome and welcome to the finalized stretch of your All It's 24 mornings on All It's 24. Cool FM at Smile Radio and on the Smile Channel on Twitch if you're watching the video side of it. Have a beautiful chin. We're not done yet with our program. We're still 49 minutes away from ending the program. We still have lots of time to talk more about some stuff there. Anyways, how is your Tuesday morning with you? I know you are facing your day now at work. If you are at work right now, or you're doing some household chores today in the house, what are you doing today in the house? Are you cleaning your floors, or maybe sweeping, or maybe you are just folding the clothes this morning? And I hope you're jiving the music right here on your All It's 24 Mornings. That's why we're here, for you to brighten up your day and not making you feel frowned today. Right, Jack?
1: Yep.
0: There you go. Now, speaking of which, let me just clarify about the simulcast part that we've had over earlier regarding to the impeachment trial. If you're listening on JL Radio, if you're on the FM side, you're not going to be hearing the impeachment trial. It's going to be after our program. So if you want to hear the impeachment trials on the AM side, on the SDR, it's a 1620. Okay, you need to search for that one if you know how to use the Manila SDR. But if you don't know, just keep with us, because we're going to be brightening up your day right here on All It's 24 Mornings till 11 o'clock. On a Tuesday morning. And yes, we'll be brightening up your day like what it is. Like what it is. Give this guy a raise, All It's fam. Cool and Smile fam. Because you know why? You know why? This guy can put the bouncing man on the camera when we on the live video feed of the Smile Channel while doing the music. And I didn't know that the Bag Raiders is the perfect song for put them there next week's 8 p.m. program on Tuesday nights. Put them there. Put that as a new song for the... No, we can't do that, because if they do that, they will... You know already, they're simulcasting on the Smile Online now, so YouTube will block them if they do that. Never mind about that suggestion, but also that's something that it could be a perfect song for that. Oh my goodness, I love it. Anyways, if you bought the Bruno Mars tickets, All It's fam, Cool and Smile fam, for the upcoming concert, the extra day was the tickets for the extra day was open, but a lot of you have difficulties in buying tickets through the Ticketmaster's website, because well, you know already, a lot of Bruno Mars fans got into the crowded spot just to get the tickets for the upcoming concert, the Romantic Tour. Supposed to be the Romantic Tour will be only for, is that two nights, Jack? Yeah, for two nights. But due to the fan demand, they added an extra night in Manila that will be occurring on, let me double check here, on May 15, May 16, and they had an extra night, May 18. So the May 18 one, I think they got sold out after 15 and 16. But I think they will open up a few days before the actual concert for extra tickets, so that those who may have a last minute chance to snatch it can grab it. But don't expect the front seat tickets, especially if you are wishing to. You might get a obstructed view. That's the only ones that could be open, so that to accommodate fan demand. But if you are just in for the experience, then that's okay if you want to, because watching concerts, All It's fam, and Cool and Smile fam, I know you might get the front seats or the VIPs. That's good. But if you're just only for the experience of seeing a concert and just watching from the bleachers or from the nosebleeds, that's fine. Even obstructed views, that's really fine. As long as the concert experience is there. You're not there to pay. Even if you're in a budget or not, you're here to experience the concert. So, wow! There. Okay? You're here to experience the concert and enjoy it. But before we, before May comes, let's go focus on November. Because the Eurovision Asia Song Final is there. And a few weeks ago, you may remember the winner of ours, our National Selection Night, is, of course, our very own Carmel. With the song Sobra Sobra. And someone requested just earlier before we started the 10 a.m. bar. So let's play this track right now from Carmel, and then we're going to get the latest from the All That's Trying for Grapevine in just a second. Here is the winning song that will represent our country for the upcoming Eurovision Song Contest Final this November in Bangkok, Thailand. It's called Sobra Sobra on your All That's Trying for Mornings till 11 on your All That's Trying for Cool and Smart.

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1: All it's 34, your internet hits for all 3D. And speaking of which, we're also simulcasting on Cool and Smile. I'm sorry for that one. I talked about only on one. We're actually simulcasting on two. I apologize for that one. 10:23 right now on your All It's 34 mornings. We got the latest from the Emmys. I forgot that the Emmys is today. I just checked it before the show. Let's get into that one right now. Showbiz. Headlines. Well, before we get into the updates on the Emmys, let's talk about the Billboard charts first, because it's really important as of this late. Because, for the 22nd non-consecutive week in a row, and for the 13th straight week, Ella Langley has continued its dominance with Choosing Texas at the top of this week's Hot 100. Wow. Now ties with Mariah Carey for All I Want for Christmas Is You. Wow. Unbelievable. If Choosing Texas continues to become number one next week, it will now become the longest number one song to have the most weeks on, or most weeks non-consecutive, in the Billboard Hot 100 charts. Okay? And this one is something never done by any song outside Mariah Carey's holiday hit, that one released in 1995, which continues to chart on the top during the holiday season in the U.S., so around November or December. In the other list this week, in the top 10, Baby Wow by Khaled G jumped from number 16 last week to becoming number 10 this week. While some charting switches on some songs this week includes Hate I Made You Love Me by Ariana Grande, Been By Now by Morgan Wallen, Be Here by Ella Langley, and of course that will be it. In the Billboard 200 this week, after almost weeks of having different albums from different artists, mostly debuts at the top spot, Ella Langley's Dandelion re-enters at the number one spot of the 200, while last week's number one, Don't Look Down by Red Wave, plummeted from number seven, from the top spot to number seven in this week's top 200. All right. Anyways, we got the latest on the Emmys. Do we have someone on the phone, or I will do the updates, Jack? Do we need to get someone on the phone? Because we are partners with News Radio, so if we have someone who can call us, then we can give the Billboard the Emmys in just a bit. But if we don't, I'll do it by myself. I'll do it by myself. I'm just kidding. Yeah, well, we'll see. Because we're partnering with the News Radio. If someone can call, please call the text line number on Viber if you want to, please, so that I can get into it. I think we can have the update before the end of the show. All right. Before we get agreed, we will get to the latest on the Emmys. We'll have another showbiz update later on. So to the correspondent who does the entertainment, please call the Viber line later on before we do that. All right? 10:25 on your All It's 34 morning. So make it 10:26. Let's play one more song before we take a break. Then we'll slow things down. And then we're going to get the latest updates from the Emmys from our News Radio correspondent in just a bit. Here's a requested track by Verdigre and Dusil, Silverstein, Smile in Your Sleep. On your All It's 24 mornings, on your Hits for All, this is your All It's 24. Good morning!

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3: Hi, I'm Sabrina. My brother Luke died of drunk driving. One day, after a long bachelor party since he was married, he drank 7 bottles of beer. I told him, Luke, let me drive. You're already drunk. But he didn't oblige. He wanted to drive. He drove to his house when suddenly he speeded, swerved, and crashed into a bus full of passengers. My sister-in-law called me that my brother was involved in a crash, and paramedics cannot revive him anymore. His alcohol blood level soared higher from the allowed limit. I cried. If you don't want to be like my brother, please never drink and drive.
1: 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All Hits 24 Earthquake Tips. After the earthquake had occurred, make sure to check your surroundings around you that may have objects damaged during the quake. Stay away from broken glass or any dangerous chemicals that could be exposed. Bring your go bag and evacuate immediately. If you are living in a coastal area or in a low-lying area that is near to water, evacuate on a higher ground immediately. If you are driving, avoid going to overpasses or damaged communication lines since it's dangerous. If you are outdoors, remain at the evacuation point until it is clear to do so, and stay updated with the latest news about the earthquake and any tsunami warnings by checking official news sources, local government units, and authorities related to risk and disaster management. Avoid unconfirmed or unreliable news sources. This Earthquake Tips has been brought to you by the Airnet's Hits for All. All Hits 24. Hi, Matt Reinhardt here. We are now putting a smile on your favorite hits, as All Hits 24 is now part of the Smile Network. Ain't that a lot of love? 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

0: Bullets 24, your internet hits for all. That is Apple Hiking Society and Erwan. Give a second because we got Gio Adiases of News Radio Philippines on the phone. I'm trying to adjust it in a bit, but she's calling from the from our line. Just give it a bit, but we're going to get her. We're going to get the latest update regarding to the Emmys because it's there. It's ongoing right now. And as of this moment, All Hits fam, Smile and Cool fam, they're on at the Emmy for the drama series and they have the winner. Let's get the update right now on our Showbiz headlines right now.
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0: Good morning, Gioa.
2: Good morning, Matt. It's actually Joya, but okay. We just got a live update now. The Pit has won another Emmy for the second year in a row for drama series.
0: Wow.
2: Yes, they are giving out speeches. Next up, we will hear the winner for comedy series. Highlights today are Noah Wiley actually winning for the second year for his role in The Pit. Rhea Seehorn in Pluribus wins lead actress in the drama series. For comedy series lead actor, it's Matthew Reese from Widow's Bay. For lead actress in the comedy series, it's won by Hax's Jean Smart. And there's a lot of winners in tonight's Emmys, and including our task supporting actor Tom Felfrey winning another Emmy, and Kate Flynn from Windows Bay winning supporting actress in the comedy series. Supporting actress in the drama series goes to Allison Janney for the Diplomat. Stephen Root. It is Stephen Root for Widow's Bay winning supporting actor in a comedy series for our back end accolades. We have Hevel Murai from Widow's Bay winning directing for a comedy series. Saul Metz team for Slow Horses winning directing for drama. Katie Dipple from Widow's Bay winning writing for a comedy series, and Vince Gilligan for

0: Pluribus winning for drama series writing. Back to you.
1: All right. Thank you so much, Yoadiasis, and have a great morning to you. Hope that the event will be done before then. Okay. Thank you so much for giving the latest updates regarding to the Emmys as well. Yoadiasis of News Radio Philippines giving us the latest update regarding to the Emmys, which is currently ongoing right now. All right. That's a very good one, actually. Anyways, let's continue with, let's play one more song here before we say hello to our All It's fam and Smile and Cool fam, so that we can get into the love songs, right? Because we have the update already. So how about, let me look for a good song here that I can play with. I think I can play this song by Renz Varano. I love this one. This is the cover of, an interpolation of How Do I Live by Leon Rimes. I love this track. It's called Paano Na Yung Walaka. I love this one. On your All It's 24 mornings to 11 on All It's 24, Smile and Cool FM. Good morning and happy Tuesday.

0: on. You're all It's Sunny for Mornings. Hope you enjoyed that track by Reds Verano. The interpolation of How Do I Live. It's called, of course, Nayor Walakana. You know, I'll be honest with you. Let me apologize for those who may mention the reporter's name earlier during the live update on the Emmys. I should not say Gioa. It should be a Joya Diasis. Sorry, Joya. I apologize for mentioning your name, your first name incorrectly. I have to practice using this. It's Joya Diasis. There you go, Jack.
1: Wow!
0: Is it good?
2: Yes.
0: Ah, finally. Anyways, let's say hello to our All It's Time who are tuning in right now since we're almost done with our program on this Tuesday morning. Tomorrow is Midweek Wednesday.
1: Wow!
0: So finally, we're in the middle of the week. Yes.
1: Wow!
0: And then Thursday, and then Friday, and it's the weekend once again.
1: Wow!
0: So there you go. Let's say hello to John Lair Navarro, who's tuning in right now. Happy Tuesday morning to you. Thank you for tuning in to All It's Time for Mornings. Have a great Tuesday morning with you. Hi also to Paulo Barcelona, who's tuning in right now. Oh. Hi, Kuya B. How is your day? Kumusta ka? Hope you're okay lang. And by the way, congratulations to Paulo B. And who was the other anchor last night on News Radio Tonight? If I am not mistaken, besides besides Paulo B. He's the one who formerly is from News 5 and now he's with us, News Radio Philippines. Brian Basa, there you go. Brian Basa, there you go. Wait. Okay, there you go. Thank you, Brian Basa.
1: Wow.
0: Formerly from News 5, now from the News Radio. What a great newscast last night, All It's Fam. It's Cool and Smile Fam. Yeah, some breaking news throughout the night and around midnight. But anyways, it was a great newscast last night. You can hear them again on Friday night, or you can hear the newscast again Friday night at 10:45 on your internet hits for All Cool and a Smile also. Hi also to Mark Everett BS. Thank you so much for tuning in. And may you have a wonderful Tuesday morning with you. Hi also to Christopher Gama Van Garda. Thank you so much for tuning in. And hi also to John Positon from Bandaka. And thank you so much for requesting that track from Angela Muji called Is It Over? And that song, by the way, is, All Hit Smile and Cool Fam is from the original soundtrack of the Viva One series Dating Als Perez. There you go. That's the title of the show that the song come from. Thank you so much for tuning in and have a wonderful Tuesday morning with you. Neil Palava, thank you so much for tuning in. Happy Tuesday morning. Thank you for requesting Phil Collins and Filippo Lippi. Yes, thank you for requesting those tracks. Thank you and happy Tuesday morning with you. Hi also to Kurt Yap, Jens Joms Kabutahe, and JM Tanay from the Children or the Center for Special Needs in Paranaque City, vocational clients of CSN Center. Thank you so much for greeting them, Joseph Conan Bulaklak, and happy Tuesday morning to you. And hi also to John Paul Palma, who requested Caramel by Sobra Sobra. He wants to also request Kea and Hulog, but we have a Kea song already next in a few moments on our automated playlist, so I just picked Caramel because it's not yet there. So thank you so much for requesting and have a beautiful Tuesday morning with you. Christopher's asking tomorrow the full details of the Emmy Awards. We will see. I might give the updates on tomorrow's showbiz headlines, or we will put. I'm not sure if if I don't know if we can put Joya on the phone again for the full details, because you know that All It's Rain for is part of the Smile Media Group, so we can cross cut to News Radio's reporters if we can. We have access to News Radio's reporters, so we can do that one. Or if in case we have breaking news and we want to break it on All 24 Mornings, we can do that since we're simulcasting on Cool and Smile. So if there's breaking news from News Radio that we can get or I can see, then we can break it right here for that. But it will be on their News Radio as it is. So there you go. Hold on a second. Before we cap off the program, we want to wait, guys. I want to continue green, but we want to get the give a bit because there the right now in the Emmys we have wow, Widow's Bay have won. Wow, that's unbelievable. This is for what is this? Best Emmy Comedy Series.
1: Wow.
0: Wow. That's unbelievable. Congratulations to Widow's Bay. It's unbelievable. It's a sweep. Remember that it says that it's for the... I'm not sure. We will get... they get more awards in this Emmy, so...

0: That's crazy. That's really crazy. So congratulations to Windows Bay. We'll have the full update, or we'll have the full list of the winners on tomorrow's edition of All It's 24 Morning. That's going to be something that we'll be getting with once we get that. Okay? All right. Anyway, so 10:56, I don't have enough time to greet the rest of you because time will not allow us to extend a little bit because we have some more music coming up as it is. But we will get the full details on the Emmys tomorrow on our Showbiz Headlines on tomorrow's edition of All It's 24 Mornings and on Friday on News Radio tonight, okay? I can't greet the rest of you because I have no more time to get into the list of all the listeners. But anyways, thank you so much, All It's Fam, for tuning in, and also to our Cool and the Smile fam, thank you so much for tuning in, and may you have a wonderful Tuesday morning with you, especially to our silent listeners out there, and to all of our All It's Fam, Cool fam, and Smile fam listening from across the world. Thank you so much for tuning in. You can get the full list of winners also if you want to read it right now. Tomorrow we'll be giving you the latest or the full list, but you can read it right now. 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Okay, let me say it again. 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All right? Oh, sorry. News.smilemediaph.com. There you go. Thank you, Paulo B. News.smilemediaph.com. Okay, put in your browsers. Okay, news.smilemediaph.com. That's where you can read the full list of winners for this year's Emmys if you want to read it right now. But we'll tell you the full list on tomorrow's edition of the program. Okay? Anyways, Jack,
1: yep.
0: Thank you so much for joining me. Yes. I'll see you again tomorrow.
1: All right, Matt.
0: All right, that's it for your All It's 24 Mornings on this Tuesday morning. I think we're not going to end with a closing song. We're just going to get a cold close. That's what we call it in the broadcasting terms, cold close. No closing song, just a goodbye. Because we're out of time. Have a great Tuesday morning with you. Next on All It's 24, more of your favorite hits. 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You can see clips from the Smile Network's stations as well as it is. I'm Matt Reinhardt, saying Bujaki, Bom Jia. Have a great Tuesday morning with you. We'll see you again tomorrow, same time, same station, on All It's 24, Smile Radio, and of course, Cool FM. Have a great Tuesday morning with you. Ciao, ciao. 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
2: 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The following is an actor portrayal, not a real person.
3: I have a disability that prevents me from speaking, so I use the text-to-speech software. Please do not be like me. My family's bank account that was supposed to be used for my medical finances got wiped. That's all because of one message that now I learned, pretending to be a charity that can help me with our medical finances. But after clicking the link and entering the information, 5 hours later, the bank account for that got all the funds wiped. And now we are so worried, now my family can't buy the prescription drugs that I need to maintain my health. So please, try to not to be a fool on looking proper at the message like what my family did. I don't like to blame them, but lesson learned anyways.
2: 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Broadcasting from Dumaguete City, Philippines.
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0: 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Variety season is here again. Here are some tips to protect yourself and your family this rainy season. Rain can come anytime, especially when clouds are darker. Bring your umbrella and your raincoats to prepare yourselves for any anticipated rainfall. No umbrella or raincoat and soak wet while being rained on. Drink water and take a shower when you go home. Don't turn up your car's aircon to cool if you're drenched to avoid potential chills that lead to sickness. Put it to fan mode or turn the temperature higher. Floods are potential during rainy conditions. Avoid areas with knee-level floods to avoid getting leptospirosis, as it is a serious medical concern. And most of all, take your vitamins to protect your immune system and have proper rest and exercise. The rain can come and go, but preparedness is vital for you. Anytime for the rainy season. A public service reminder from your Internet's Hits for All Hits 24. Hey guys, Matt Reiner here. If you remember our old promos regarding to our spelling of our station, well, some of you may now know that All Hits 24 has the letter Z on the word hits, right? But for our new listeners out there, you may think that, oh well, the word hits is S, not Z. You're spelling it the wrong way. This is common because most of you know the word hits is H-I-T-S, but our station's name is not H-I-T-S, it's H-I-T-Z. Now, I'm not gonna explain it the whole way because our promo could be extended, but here's one clear thing. In some search engines, you still need to put the Z on the word hits, except if you're using social media. However, it's better to use the word H-I-T-Z because you can still see different results than ours. So one more time in this one, okay? When you say All Hits 24, the best way is All Hits with the letter Z 24.
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0: 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Your favorite hits of yesterday and today on Your Hits for All is coming right up in a moment. But first, we invite you to listen to this inspirational song as we pause for a moment to reflect and repent as we turn our hearts toward back to our Creator.

0: 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Coming up only on All Hits 24. The weekend's in, and now All Hits 24 will pump you up with two dance programs that will make you party right all night long.
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0: Unable to deliver normally. 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I didn't order anything from my shopping app. Why am I seeing a message like that? If you received this message or any similar messages on your cell phone and you didn't order anything from your shopping app, then that is a scam. 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However, watch closely. The word warning is the link is different, because if you tap the link, you may see a similar looking website of your local post office. Maybe the same. However, watch out if you enter your information and worse, your credit card details. They might scam you out. 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

Afternoon Chill will be back after these messages on All Hits 24. 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As we continue our journey together, let's shape tomorrow's seafarers for more years to come and empowering them to sail the world and earn dollars for family and country.

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0: 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The following is an actor portrayal, not a real person.
4: I decided to mask my voice for privacy reasons because I am afraid. One day I received a text message that says I need help. So I did email the person and followed the instructions. What I didn't know is that one day later, my personal information got leaked and all my office mates are now saying that I might be in trouble because somebody said they allegedly tried to blackmail me for doing something. But in reality, I did not. So please, don't be like me. If you want to help, please read again the text. Because maybe, like me, you might be scammed.
0: Remember, if you see a text from unknown numbers, think twice. Unless it is your close friend or family member, don't tap the link. Because if you do, you might get scammed and your personal information could get compromised. Now that's really phishing. Here's a reminder. If you're trying to smoke, please do not smoke. 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
2: Hi, I'm Sabrina. My brother Luke died of drunk driving. One day, after a long bachelor party since he was married, he drank 7 bottles of beer. I told him, "Luke, let me drive. You're already drunk." But he didn't oblige. He wanted to drive. He drove to his house when suddenly he speeded, swerved, and crashed into a bus full of passengers. My sister-in-law called me that my brother was involved in a crash, and paramedics cannot revive him anymore. His alcohol blood level soared higher from the allowed limit. I cried. If you don't want to be like my brother, please never drink and drive.
0: 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All Hits 24 Earthquake Tips. 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Make sure that your cabinets are sturdy and stable. And make sure to secure your area properly to prevent any potential damages during an earthquake. Prepare a go bag that contains your basic clothes, foods for the next few days, preferably canned goods, your important documents, your whistle, a portable flashlight, and a portable radio. Don't forget to bring chargers too. Make an emergency plan and identify safe spots and evacuation routes. Make sure if you have a home, check if your home has been covered by insurance so that you can be insured after the earthquake. Make sure all emergency contacts are already on your phone book. And make sure everyone practices the cover, duck, and hold technique. You can also attend earthquake evacuation drills to make sure that you are safe in the event of an earthquake. This Earthquake Tips has been brought to you by the Airnet's Hits for All. All Hits 24. 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
2: 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So, what would life be without music? There would be no songs without songwriters. Phil's Gap, serving songwriters so they can serve you.
0: 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In a flick of a snap, we'll tell you what we're playing. So, here it is.

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1: Don't stop the stream. The Rush will be right back. Only on All Hits 24. The following is an actor portrayal, not a real person.
2: I decided to mask my voice for privacy reasons because I am afraid. One day I received a text message that says I need help. So I did email the person and followed the instructions. What I didn't know is that one day later, my personal information got leaked and all my office mates are now saying that I might be in trouble because somebody said they allegedly tried to blackmail me for doing something. But in reality, I did not. So please, don't be like me. If you want to help, please read again the text. Because maybe, like me, you might be scammed.
1: Remember, if you see a text from unknown numbers, think twice. Unless it is your close friend or family member, don't tap the link. Because if you do, you might get scammed and your personal information could get compromised. Now that's really phishing. The following is an actor portrayal, not a real person. Hello, don't be like my brother. I'm now in jeopardy because my only savings account got compromised because he just tapped the link from a message that he's invited to online gambling. Until I learned later that my bank account got compromised because he didn't think twice. He didn't know that my personal information got compromised because somebody didn't follow the instructions. Please don't be like me. I learned my lesson. The links my brother tapped are not real online gambling sites. They're really illegal. Remember, if you see a text from unknown numbers, think twice. Unless it is your close friend or family member, don't tap the link. Because if you do, you might get scammed and your personal information could get compromised. Now that's really phishing. Every Sunday, rock all Sunday afternoon long with your favorite rock music. Alternative rock. Dream of Californication.
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0: This is Sam, a former smoker. 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
5: 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I had a lung issue later on that led me to the hospital. 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I did survive, but I feel pity on the rest of them who still rely and die of smoking. My advice to all who are smoking and especially vaping is, please stop smoking. Your life is at risk.
0: A public service message from the Irinetsis Hits for All. All Hits 24. This is The Rush.

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2: Hi, I'm Sabrina. My brother Luke died of drunk driving. One day, after a long bachelor party since he was married, he drank 7 bottles of beer. I told him, Luke, let me drive. You're already drunk. But he didn't oblige. He wanted to drive. He drove to his house when suddenly he speeded, swerved, and crashed into a bus full of passengers. My sister-in-law called me that my brother was involved in a crash, and paramedics cannot revive him anymore. His alcohol blood level soared higher from the allowed limit. I cried. If you don't want to be like my brother, please never drink and drive.
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1: 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Don't miss a beat. 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The following is an actor portrayal, not a real person.
4: I have a disability that prevents me from speaking, so I use the text-to-speech software. Please do not be like me. My family's bank account that was supposed to be used for my medical finances got wiped. That's all because of one message that now I learned, pretending to be a charity that can help me with our medical finances. But after clicking the link and entering the information, 5 hours later, the bank account for that got all the funds wiped. And now we are so worried, now my family can't buy the prescription drugs that I need to maintain my health. So please, try to not to be a fool on looking proper at the message like what my family did. I don't like to blame them, but lesson learned anyways.
1: Remember, if you see a text from unknown numbers, think twice. Because if you do, you might get scammed and your personal information could get compromised. Now that's really phishing. This is The Rush.
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1: Are you driving right now and you're thinking about speeding? Think again. Here's the situation. You're driving in a highway. The maximum speed limit of this highway is 60 kilometers an hour. And you're trying to speed fast so you can reach your destination in time. Imagine you press the accelerator and you're driving so fast. And you are the king of the road. Then suddenly, or you're speeding on a highway and you hear this. Sir, your license, sir. Think twice before you speed. 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So think twice. 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
5: 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There would be no songs without songwriters. Phil's Gap, serving songwriters so they can serve you.
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0: 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Won't you give me that step by step? 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
1: 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Ain't that a lot of love? 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Still awake? Feeling restless? Or you're just in the mood to stay up all night? We've got your favorite love songs to make you feel better all night long. You make me smile again. Serenading with the best love songs to make your late nights better.

0: 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Address information is wrong. Please update the address in time. Wait a second. I didn't order anything from my shopping app. Why am I seeing a message like that? If you received this message or any similar messages on your cell phone and you didn't order anything from your shopping app, then that is a scam. Scam actors will use your local post office authority to remind you that your address used in delivering your item is wrong. However, watch closely. The word warning is the link is different, because if you tap the link, you may see a similar looking website of your local post office. Maybe the same. However, watch out if you enter your information and worse, your credit card details. They might scam you out. So next time, if you never buy something on your shopping app and you see that message, think twice. Tapping the link and entering your information on a scam website may get your information compromised. Now that's really phishing. 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
0: 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Still stuck in traffic? No worries. 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
0: 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Hi, I'm Matt Reinhardt. 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In a flick of a snap, we'll tell you what we're playing. So, here it is.

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0: 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Make sure if you have a home, check if your home has been covered by insurance so that you can be insured after the earthquake. Make sure all emergency contacts are already on your phone book. And make sure everyone practices the cover, duck, and hold technique. You can also attend earthquake evacuation drills to make sure that you are safe in the event of an earthquake. This Earthquake Tips has been brought to you by the Internet's Hits for All. All Hits 24.
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2: Hi. I'm Sabrina. 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He wanted to drive. He drove to his house when suddenly he speeded, swerved, and crashed into a bus full of passengers. My sister-in-law called me that my brother was involved in a crash, and paramedics cannot revive him anymore. His alcohol blood level soared higher from the allowed limit. I cried. 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
0: 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Still stuck in traffic? 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

0: 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The following is an actor portrayal, not a real person.
1: I have a disability that prevents me from speaking, so I use the text-to-speech software. Please do not be like me. My family's bank account that was supposed to be used for my medical finances got wiped. That's all because of one message that now I learned, pretending to be a charity that can help me with our medical finances. But after clicking the link and entering the information, 5 hours later, the bank account for that got all the funds wiped. And now we are so worried, now my family can't buy the prescription drugs that I need to maintain my health. So please, try to not to be a fool on looking proper at the message like what my family did. I don't like to blame them, but lesson learned anyways.
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Still awake? Feeling restless? Or you're just in the mood to stay up all night? We've got your favorite love songs to make you feel better all night long. You make me smile again. Serenading with the best love songs to make your late nights better.

0: 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All Hits 24 Earthquake Tips. After the earthquake had occurred, make sure to check your surroundings around you that might have objects damaged during the quake. Stay away from broken glass or any dangerous chemicals that could be exposed. Bring your go bag and evacuate immediately. If you are living in a coastal area or in a low-lying area that is near to water, evacuate on a higher ground immediately. If you are driving, avoid going to overpasses or damaged communication lines since it's dangerous. If you are outdoors, remain at the evacuation point until it is clear to do so, and stay updated with the latest news about the earthquake and any tsunami warnings by checking official news sources, local government units, and authorities related to risk and disaster management. Avoid unconfirmed or unreliable news sources. 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
0: 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But first, we invite you to listen to this inspirational song as we pause for a moment to reflect and repent as we turn our hearts toward back to our Creator.

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foot, two stumps. 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
1: The following may contain the use of AI voices.
0: This is Sam, a former smoker. He formerly smoked cigarettes, but he saved his life after a doctor's diagnosis. Since he's afraid to tell his story, we aided the use of a voice actor to tell his experience.
2: I began smoking when I was in my first year college. I thought smoking means fun and hip. One stick became years later to two packs every day. I can't stop. My parents and later my wife told me to stop, but I can't. Later, I coughed tar and later blood. I had a lung issue later on that led me to the hospital. 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I did survive, but I feel pity on the rest of them who still rely and die of smoking. My advice to all who are smoking and especially vaping is, please stop smoking. Your life is at risk.
0: A public service message from the Irinetz's Hits for All. All Hits 24. Hey guys, Matt Reiner here. If you remember our old promos regarding to our spelling of our station, well, some of you may now know that All Hits 24 has the letter Z on the word hits, right? But for our new listeners out there, you may think that, oh well, the word hits is S, not Z. You're spelling it the wrong way. This is common because most of you know the word hits is H-I-T-S, but our station's name is not H-I-T-S, it's H-I-T-Z. Now, I'm not gonna explain it the whole way because our promo could be extended, but here's one clear thing. In some search engines, you still need to put the Z on the word hits, except if you're using social media. However, it's better to use the word H-I-T-Z because you can still see different results than ours. So one more time in this one, okay? When you say All Hits 24, the best way is All Hits with the letter Z 24.
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0: 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Still stuck in traffic? No worries. We got your favorite tracks to vibe up your afternoon that will make you ease your rush hour traffic problems. 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
0: 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Every weekend on your internet's Hits for All. 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
3: 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The word warning is the link is different, because if you tap the link, you may see a similar looking website of your local post office. Maybe the same. 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Tapping the link and entering your information on a scam website may get your information compromised. 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
0: Now part of the Smile Network. Your favorite hits of yesterday and today on Your Hits for All is coming right up in a moment. But first, we invite you to listen to this inspirational song as we pause for a moment to reflect and repent as we turn our hearts toward back to our Creator.

0: We got more of your favorite hits for all coming up only on All Hits 24. Variety season is here again. Here are some tips to protect yourself and your family this rainy season. Rain can come anytime, especially when clouds are darker. Bring your umbrella and your raincoats to prepare yourselves for any anticipated rainfall. No umbrella or raincoat and soak wet while being rained on? Drink water and take a shower when you go home. Don't turn up your car's aircon to cool if you're drenched to avoid potential chills that lead to sickness. Put it to fan mode or turn the temperature higher. Floods are potential during rainy conditions. Avoid areas with knee-level floods to avoid getting leptospirosis, as it is a serious medical concern. And most of all, take your vitamins to protect your immune system and have proper rest and exercise. The rain can come and go, but preparedness is vital for you anytime for the rainy season. 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
3: Oh, this is something I would like to listen to. 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
0: For the hits without any frills or interruptions, tune in to The One, your internet's hits for All Hits 24. The following is an actor portrayal, not a real person. I used to be a client of my favorite bank for a long time. Now, I am really afraid because I accidentally tapped the link that shows that my account had been compromised. I didn't think twice, so I proceeded. Later, I entered my information, and a day later, all my funds in my bank account got wiped. The hacker stole my personal info, and now I can't access my Facebook account because the hacker stole my personal information. If I had an instinct to think twice, I would never tap the link, but because I did, I had to redo again all my finances. Remember, if you see a text from unknown numbers, think twice. Unless it is your close friend or family member, don't tap the link. Because if you do, you might get scammed and your personal information could get compromised. Now that's really phishing.

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More of your favorite hits for all. Coming up only on All Hits 24. 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Your favorite morning program now gets even better. 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
0: 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Here's a reminder. 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
3: Hi, I'm Sabrina. My brother Luke died of drunk driving. One day, after a long bachelor party since he was married, he drank 7 bottles of beer. I told him, "Luke, let me drive. You're already drunk." But he didn't oblige. He wanted to drive. He drove to his house when suddenly he speeded, swerved, and crashed into a bus full of passengers. My sister-in-law called me that my brother was involved in a crash, and paramedics cannot revive him anymore. His alcohol blood level soared higher from the allowed limit. I cried. If you don't want to be like my brother, please never drink and drive.
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All Hits 24 Earthquake Tips. Before an earthquake, make sure to check your surroundings around you. Make sure that your cabinets are sturdy and stable. And make sure to secure your area properly to prevent any potential damages during an earthquake. Prepare a go bag that contains your basic clothes, foods for the next few days, preferably canned goods, your important documents, your whistle, a portable flashlight, and a portable radio. Don't forget to bring chargers too. Make an emergency plan and identify safe spots and evacuation routes. Make sure if you have a home, check if your home has been covered by insurance so that you can be insured after the earthquake. Make sure all emergency contacts are already on your phone book. And make sure everyone practices the cover, duck, and hold technique. You can also attend earthquake evacuation drills to make sure that you are safe in the event of an earthquake. This Earthquake Tips has been brought to you by the Airnet's Hits for All. All Hits 24. Just imagine this. You are at a party, and your friends give you bottles of beer to drink. Then a few hours later, after bottles and bottles of beer, you are starting to think, I need to go home right now, because I have something important to do. But before that thinking, you drove all the way to the party in your car. What are you going to do next? If you are intoxicated, it's better to not drive. Majority of driving accidents are caused by drunk driving. And if you don't think right, don't drive when you drink. Drunk driving kills.

0: 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The following is an actor portrayal, not a real person.
1: I have a disability that prevents me from speaking, so I use the text-to-speech software. Please do not be like me. My family's bank account that was supposed to be used for my medical finances got wiped. That's all because of one message that now I learned, pretending to be a charity that can help me with our medical finances. But after clicking the link and entering the information, 5 hours later, the bank account for that got all the funds wiped. And now we are so worried. Now my family can't buy the prescription drugs that I need to maintain my health. So please, try to not to be a fool on looking properly at the message like what my family did.

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1: 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Now that's really phishing. Hi, I'm Matt Reinhardt. If you think All It's 24 is just an ordinary internet radio station where we repeat your favorite hits all day, all night, well, you are wrong. In a flick of a snap, we'll tell you what we're playing. So, here it is.

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1: This is a songwriter. He writes a song, which is played by musicians and sung by singers, performed in concerts, played on the radio, television, the internet, heard in bars, malls, hotels, restaurants, movie houses, airlines, and enjoyed by everyone, everywhere. So, what would life be without music? There would be no songs without songwriters. 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